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Where else will we celebrate the 20th anniversary of Martini in the Morning but at Catalina Jazz Club in Hollywood? Nothing but the best in jazz.

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Coming up, the most Sinatra allowed by law. 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Pick out three Sinatra songs you'd like to hear on Sinatra 6. Submit those, and you could be this Friday's guest curator. 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You could be this Friday's guest curator. 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
1: Great Johnny Mandel charts, Frank Sinatra, ring a ding, ding on Martini in the Morning. Renee Olmsted, John Mayer, Tony Bennett, or Tony Bennett and John Mayer. All that and much, much more ahead on Martini in the Morning.

0: Yes, sir.
1: Come on, let's have a drink.
0: You and Sid?
1: It's 2:45. There's no one in the place except you and me. Set 'em up, Joe. You know, John, I got a little story that you ought to know. Wait till you hear about this. We're drinking, my friend, to the end of a brief episode. I'm telling you, that's what happened. Make it one for my baby and one more for the road. Here's to you.
2: Cheers. I got the routine.
1: Oh, no, you too?

0: Let's have another drink. Bartender, fill it up again, will you? That's how it goes. John, I know you're getting very anxious to close.
1: You don't know me well enough.

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Ask me how do I feel now that we're cozy and clinging. Well, now all I can say is if I were a bell, I'd be ringing. From the moment we kissed tonight, that's the way I just gotta behave. And if I were a lamp, I'd light. And if I were a banner, I'd wave. Ask me how do I feel, little me with my quiet upbringing. Well, now all I can say is if I were a gate, I'd be swinging. And if I were a season, I'd surely be spring. And if I were a bell, I'd go ding-dong, ding-dong, ding, dong, ding, dong, ding.

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Where else will we celebrate the 20th anniversary of Martini in the Morning but at Catalina Jazz Club in Hollywood? Nothing but the best in jazz.

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0: 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What a most disturbing sound.
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Monday, September 28th, Catalina Jazz Club in Hollywood. Party. We're going to party like it's 2006. That's when this all started. Natalie Cole, Dean Martin, and more coming up.

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1: Jack Jones with Burbank Rack and Hal David, probably the song that they were least willing to admit they wrote. It's Wives and Lovers on Martini in the Morning for the movie by the same name. Steve Tyrell, Ella Fitzgerald, and very soon we'll kick off Twin Spin Tuesday. Well, it's already Tuesday. We'll kick off the Twin Spin with Sinatra at 6 at 6 a.m. Pacific.

John Lennon, Paul McCartney wrote it. Elephant Cheryl sings Can't Buy Me Love. Got a Michael Bublé double play and Sinatra at 6. Kicking off Twins Bid Tuesday. That's coming up on Martini in the Morning.

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Frank Sinatra on Martini in the Morning. Second half of that Twin Spin coming up next. 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
1: Have you ever suffered the horrible thing of having your hostess ask you to sing? And just because you're so polite, you mumble through your teeth, "All right." And suddenly, a deathly gloom descends upon the entire room. And the whispering gallery starts to ring with, "Hold your hats, he's going to sing." Well, here I am with great regret, an innocent victim of etiquette. I'm going to sing

Diana Krall and Michael Feinstein singing in the spitting on the wind, singing in the rain on martiniinthemorning.com. Miss Peggy Lee up next.

How about that? Rita Coolidge. Hallelujah, I love him so. Twin Spin Tuesday, you never know. You never know who's going to do these great songs and how they're going to do them. That's what Twin Spin Tuesday is all about. Good morning, 6:53 in the West, 7 away from 7 a.m. Pacific Time. Carmen McRae asking the proverbial question, how long has this been going on? We'll check in with Mother Murray very soon. Too soon, perhaps.

0: John Bon Jovi, how long has this been going on? And that twin spin with Carmen McRae. Mother Brand's here.
1: My favorite person.
0: Your favorite person? Mm-hmm. I'm not your favorite?
1: No.
0: You know, the 1st of September, and we're into my birthday month, and I'm getting all these emails from different places. I got one this morning from Red Robin, the restaurant. And they invited me to come in for a free milkshake.
1: When is your birthday?
0: The 25th. They invited me.
1: When is your birthday?
0: I said the 25th. Do you hear me?
1: Yep.
0: Okay. So they invited me to come in for my free birthday milkshake. If they invited me in for a free birthday martini, I might be inclined, you know?
1: Yeah.
0: But no.
1: No.
0: Good morning. It's 7:04 in the West. Twin Spin Tuesday. I'm watching you in the morning. Lots of Twin Spins ahead. Keep those Twin Spin. What?
1: My tummy is not.
0: You were having trouble with your tummy yesterday.
1: What is that?
0: You were having trouble with your tummy yesterday.
1: I seem to have it every day.
0: That's not good.
1: No, it is not good. No, it is not good.
0: Is it something you ate?
1: No.
0: You know, my doctor, everybody recommends that I eat fish like at least three times a week. So I've been trying between salmon and this and that.
1: Why? Is it supposed to be wonderful for us?
0: Yeah, it's supposed to be high in alpha.
1: I eat fish.
0: Do you?
1: Of course.
0: Maybe that's why your tummy hurts.
1: Well, that's stupid.
0: Well, anyway, so I tried a new tilapia recipe last night.
1: I don't like that fish.
0: Well,
1: it's tasteless.
0: It is tasteless, and what I've tried, because it doesn't taste fishy, I thought that would maybe work on Karen. What the recipe I tried, it was a Parmesan. You grate up, or you cut grind up some Parmesan cheese, and you make this mix in a bowl, and you run the tilapia through an egg wash, and then you stick it in the bowl and get all the stuff on it. Anyway, it all came off. The Parmesan coating came off while it baked in the oven.
1: And that's unusual.
0: Just some naked fish. Yeah, she wasn't too happy with it. It'll be a while before I get my wife to eat fish again. Salmon, maybe. I got a couple salmon recipes she loves, but I don't know. You were talking about your tummy and what you might have eaten, and I was just thinking I had an epic fail in the kitchen last night. But musically, we never fail. Miss Peggy Lee and a Michael Bublé double play coming up. Mel Torme, Frank Sinatra, Harry Connick Jr., the King of Cool, Dean Martin, all ahead on Martini in the Morning. Joe Bonavola usually comes up with some really cool twin spin suggestions, but he is, I don't know, he's got a road trip to the San Diego area. He's driving to Oceanside today.
1: Who is this?
0: Joe Bonavola. But, he could take us with him. You know, he could listen in his car on his way.
1: Uh-huh.
0: And we could play lots of, he comes up with some really good twin spin ideas. Joe's driving toward Oceanside, beautiful, beautiful part of California, Oceanside, California. Mostly sunny, 66 degrees right now. What was that?
1: My phone dropped.
0: Oh.
1: Ow.
0: Some clouds this morning making way for mostly sunny skies in the afternoon, high 77. Mostly clear, 62 tonight's low. Tomorrow, sunny and a high of 76 in Oceanside, California. Mark Charney is listening in South Lyon. Where is it? South Lyon, Michigan. You okay?
1: No, I'm not.
0: What's wrong now?
1: Don't ask. Just keep going.
0: South Lyon, Michigan. Mark Charney. Mark had an interesting twin spin request based on a couple of people who have birthdays this month. One today, I think it was Gloria Estefan. Today's her birthday, and Johnny Mathis, whose birthday is at the end of the month, so kind of bookending September. Mark, You're very creative with those birthdays. Sunny in 78 in South Lyon, Michigan right now. Sunshine with a few clouds here and there. Possibility of a shower or thunderstorm. 89 the high today. Partly cloudy tonight. Stray shower or thunderstorm possible. Low down to 72. Partly cloudy skies tomorrow with the possibility of a little rain, maybe a thunderstorm. High of 92 tomorrow in South Lyon, Michigan. Here in Boise, yesterday it was so chilly when I went outside to water.
1: It was. Well, how chilly was it?
0: Down in the 40s, actually. But much warmer this morning. Sunny, 65 right now in Boise, Idaho. Some clouds forming this morning, becoming partly cloudy in the afternoon. Possibility of a shower or thunderstorm. High 83 today. Partly cloudy early tonight. Scattered showers and thunderstorms overnight. Low down to 59 degrees. Partly cloudy tomorrow, becoming overcast in the afternoon and a high near 75. Twin Spin Tuesday on Martini in the Morning. Miss Peggy Lee and a Michael Bublé double play up next.

Miss Peggy Lee taking a nice and easy Twin Spin Tuesday on Martini in the Morning, 7:15 in the West at the official station of the Buble Nation until Michael Buble double play.

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1: Just in time.

0: Lucy Arnaz on Martini in the Morning, Twin Twin Tuesday, just in time. Mother Miriam arrives back at her broadcast boudoir. Where'd you go?
1: In the kitchen.
0: Oh. And was everything okay?
1: Everything's just fine.
0: Did you make something to eat that doesn't hurt your
1: tummy? I'm trying to.
0: I see. I was thinking about Lucy Arnaz. We just played her on Twin Twin Tuesday. We've been watching the, I think it's season 3 of the series Lioness. It's another one of the, what's his name, that created Yellowstone and, why can I never think of his name?
1: What's the difference? So you're watching it?
0: We're watching Lioness. Anyway, there's a CIA officer in the show played by a guy named Thad Luckinbill.
1: Mm-hmm, that's her husband.
0: No, her husband is Larry Luckinbill, Lawrence. Okay. We saw him. We were doing a Tom Cruise retrospective a couple weekends ago. Remember the movie Cocktail?
1: Yep.
0: Really cute movie. Lawrence Luckinbill plays the father of the girl that Tom Cruise ultimately partners with and has baby and all that. Elizabeth, is it Elizabeth Shue? I can't remember.
1: I have no idea.
0: But Larry Luckinbill, Lucy's husband, plays her father. But Thad Luckinbill in Lioness, somebody's texting me. Taylor Sheridan, thank you. Malibu Marlene, always coming to the rescue. Taylor Sheridan created, it's one of the many shows he's created for Paramount. And anyway, Thad Luckinbill plays one of the, he's Larry Luckinbill's nephew. So yeah. That would make him Lucy Arnaz's nephew too. So just, a little interesting tidbit there. 7:43 in the West. It's martiniinthemorning.com. Taylor Sheridan, he's played at least in cameos in most, if not all, of his shows. He's had several parts in Lioness. Mm-hmm. He's kind of a jerk. I mean, he comes across that way in the shows. He had a brief part in right at the end of Yellowstone, and he was kind of a jerk. And but he's a creative jerk.

0: you yours kicks in for me. I appreciate that. 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Malibu Marlene, thank you very much. Mostly sunny, a little overcast, mostly sunny otherwise in Malibu, California. 61 degrees, mostly sunny, high 76 today. Clear night, low down to 57. Mostly sunny and a high tomorrow of 79 degrees. Dr. Sheldon Nadal is in Toronto. See, he's on the Lake Ontario side of that lake.
1: Yeah.
0: So other people might be on the other side. You know, Google Maps changed it immediately for American consumers. What's that?
1: I don't know.
0: That's weird. Somebody's trying to contact you. Google Maps changed Lake Ontario to Lake America almost immediately. So far, Apple Maps has not.
1: They're really responding to that?
0: Yeah.
1: They're not ignoring it?
0: I'm using Apple Maps. I gotta make sure I get the name right. All right. Dr. Sheldon Nadal in Toronto, Ontario, Canada. Not the 51st state. Overcast, misty, 73 degrees right now. Areas of patchy fog earlier, mostly cloudy. Isolated thunderstorms developing this afternoon. High of 76. Tonight, partly cloudy and scattered. Thunderstorms developing after midnight. Low down to 67. Tomorrow morning, fog again. And then cloudy in the afternoon with a possible shower or thunderstorm. And high tomorrow, 78 degrees in Toronto. That's Toronto, Ontario, Canada, at least for now. Here in Boise, Idaho, nice morning. It's mostly sunny, 67 degrees. A possibility, as the clouds are going to increase this afternoon, a possibility of a shower or thunderstorm. High 84, partly cloudy with a slight chance of thunderstorms overnight. Low down to 60 tonight. And then tomorrow, overcast with a high near 79 degrees, I think. You know, today is the first day of meteorological fall.
1: It's also the first day of September.
0: Yes. So the meteorological seasons coincide with the months, where the calendar, it has to do with the moon and stars and, I don't know, all kinds of stuff. 7:47 in the West, Twin Spin Tuesday. Joe Benavolent is going to wish he took Martini in the Morning with him on his drive to Oceanside. One of his favorite artists that was a former rock and roller that's doing our music these days. Coming up at a Twin Spin with Linda Ronstadt next on Martini in the Morning. It's Twin Spin Tuesday.

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gets rougher, it's lonelier and tougher. With hope you burn up, tomorrow she may turn up. There's no let up, the

0: MartiniInTheMorning.com, 808 in the West, Twin Spin Tuesday, Bobby Deren. Bobby Deren in that Twin Spin with, wait, got to push buttons there. Okay, Bobby Deren in that Twin Spin with Judy Garland on Martini in the Morning. Isn't it amazing how when I forget something, when I have a brain fart, somebody comes to my rescue, like Malibu Marlene did when I couldn't think of Taylor Sheridan's name, and also Russ Lawrence. Speaking of, thank you, Dr. Sheldon Dell. Speaking of Russ Lawrence, remember Russ?
1: Of course.
0: He was a San Francisco-based crooner. Used to do big shows up in San. He was really more of a cabaret artist. San Francisco has a lot of similarities to New York in that the cabaret style is very popular in San Francisco. And Russ is kind of like the king of the cabaret scene in San Francisco for a long time. He Daniel, right?
1: Yeah.
0: They moved to Spain. Of all places. I love Spain. I think they live in Alicante. Anyway, Russ, it hard to believe. Well, no, it's our 20th anniversary. Russ is re-releasing one of his first album called A Little Traveling Music. It's the 20th anniversary edition. So we're not the only ones having a 20th anniversary.
1: Oh, are we going to play it?
0: Yeah, as a matter of fact, I told Russ we got one at least one of his songs coming up at a Twin Spin later today. So anyway, we were emailing back and forth. The 20th anniversary, he's got a whole, I didn't read the whole thing, but he's got a kind of a vinyl on demand, kind of like our t-shirts and hats and things. It's not like we're warehousing a bunch of, you know, t-shirts and hats and things. We don't have any place to put them. When, like, if you ordered a hat, for instance, they would make up the hat, put it in a package, and send it to you. And Russ is doing the same thing with his 20th anniversary edition of A Little Traveling Music. You order it, they make up the vinyl disc, and they send it to you. Kind of a neat way to do things, you know? No waste. Because inevitably, whether it's our t-shirts or hats or Russ's album, inevitably you're going to have some waste, some extra. And this way, you know, they don't make it until you order it. Kind of makes sense.
1: Smart.
0: Anyway, Russ Lawrenson is in, I think. Yeah, he hasn't responded. I asked him.
1: What?
0: I'm just looking. I asked him, I couldn't remember if they're in Valencia or Alicante, Spain. But same thing, they're on the East Coast, on the Atlantic side of Spain. And where is it? Alicante, there it is. Alicante, Spain. Showers in the vicinity and some sunshine, 86 degrees right now. Rain showers early tonight, then clear overnight, low down to 75. Tomorrow, mostly sunny and hot with a high of 87. It's in Alicante, Spain. Very, very pretty place. And we're going to play one of Russ's songs from that Little Traveling Music 20th Anniversary Edition today on Fin Fin Tuesday.
1: Good.
0: It's been a long time. We haven't seen Russ in month of Sundays at least.
1: I don't remember the last time I saw him.
0: No, it's been a while. Let's see. Wait, hang on a second. Mother Mary, talk about it yourself. You're not talking.
1: No, I'm not.
0: Have to walk to the printer. I can't count on you to carry on the conversation. I had an email this morning. I have a request for Baby It's Cold Outside.
1: Why is that funny?
0: Baby, It's Cold Outside in the middle of August, September. Today's September 1st. It's a email from Father Tom Miller in House Springs, Missouri. He said, I'm dreaming of cooler days. I know it's not Christmas, but we're all broiling here in the Midwest. Hey, oh, he said, also, could you say hi to Judy, Caroline, and Jennifer in the office? Hi, Judy. Hi, Caroline. Hi, Jennifer. He said, surprised it didn't take me another 5 years to write in. I hadn't heard from him. He's been listening for a long time, and I hadn't heard from him in probably 5 years. And here he is. He just wrote in a week or so ago. Happy 20th anniversary to the best live music on the internet. We love you and Mother... What's her name?
1: Mother, what's her name?
0: No, he said Mother Miriam. In House Springs, Missouri, where Father Tom Miller and Judy and Caroline and Jennifer are all listening to Martini in the Morning. It's already sunny and 89 degrees right now. What's it going to be today? Sunny, very hot, and they got humidity too. Sunny and a high of 99 today. Clear tonight down to 75. Tomorrow mostly sunny and very hot. Once again, 99 degrees tomorrow in House Springs, Missouri. Is it warm in the Encino, in your neck
1: how
0: of the woods?
1: How do I know? I'm in the house.
0: Well, have you been outside in the last day or two?
1: A day or two, but not today.
0: Well, has it been warm?
1: It's getting cool. No, it's getting cooler. Actually, it's very pleasant.
0: Yeah, it's getting, technically it's meteorological fall. Starts today. Mostly sunny skies, a few clouds in Encino, California, 64 degrees. Sunny, 83 today. You're right, much cooler. Clear skies tonight down to 58. Sunny tomorrow at a high of 83.
1: It's my daughter-in-law's birthday today. Happy birthday, AJ. Yeah.
0: Is she in New York singing Purple Rain?
1: No, she's right here in L.A.
0: In your house?
1: Yeah, in my house.
0: AJ's dad wrote the screenplay for the movie Purple Rain, and now it's going to Broadway.
1: Yeah.
0: And AJ...
1: I'm really excited about it.
0: Oh, she must be. I mean, her dad's work is... I mean, think about it. He wrote Brian's song. He wrote Roots.
1: Do you remember when we had him in mm-hmm. and talked to him?
0: Nice man. May he rest in peace. All right. It's martiniinthemorning.com. More Twin Spins on the way. Herb Alpert, Gloria Estefan. It's her birthday. We got her coming up at the Twin Spin. Barry Manilow, Bing Crosby, George's Aunt Rosemary, Ella Fitzgerald, and Michael Bublé, Double Play, and more on the way.

From her album The Standard, Gloria Estefan. 69 years old today she is. 8:30 in the West, it's Martini in the Morning, celebrating 20 years playing the greatest songs ever written online around the clock and around the world. Twin Spin Tuesday, Barry Manilow.

Twins Fan Tuesday, Barry Manilow and Bing Crosby with George's Aunt Rosemary. I love the stuff they did together. Billy May produced, I think, two albums with Bing and Rosie doing duets, and there's one album I know of for sure, and there's another album of their radio shows, and they did some duets. They're really good together. Bing Crosby, Rosemary Clooney, Barry Manilow. It's Twin Spin Tuesday. Ella Fitzgerald and a Michael Bublé double play coming up on the official station of the Bublé Nation, martiniinthemorning.com.

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0: 8:45 of the West, 8:45 a.m. Pacific time. Twin Fin Tuesday, Martini in the Morning, First Lady's Song, Ella Fitzgerald, and now Michael Bublé.
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A little help from the group Jade and Paul Schaefer on piano.

Chicago, from their album, I think the album is called Night and Day, with a group called Jade that's doing the vocals, and Paul Schaefer. You might remember him from the Letterman show. Paul Schaefer doing the piano with Chicago on martiniinthemorning.com. And Mother Miriam is trying to send me our celebrity birthday report. Ooh. Something weird. Something's... I don't have to run the... Oh, maybe I do have... Hang on one second. I'm sorry. I have my wife's car keys in my pocket, and she's trying to go to work. Sorry about that. 8:56 in the West. Something is wrong with our connection with Mother Miriam. We will get back to our celebrity birthdays check-ins. Fayetteville, Georgia. Good morning, Mark Gray. Holy Toledo. Sunny and 90. And the feels-like temperature in Fayetteville, Georgia, 101. Holy Toledo. Sunny to partly cloudy and hot, high 94 today. Clear skies tonight down to 71. Partly cloudy tomorrow, hot to 95 degrees tomorrow in Fayetteville, Georgia, in the Atlanta area. Wow. I got this note from Heather Bailey Buonaconti, and she's back home. Oh, wait. What? We're not connected. Hang on. Let's see if I get this to work. Let's try this. We lost the connection to Mother Miriam's broadcast boudoir in Southern California. I'm going to try and reestablish that. It says it's connected. Let's try again. Connect. It is not connecting. So, we'll have to hopefully come back to Mother Miriam here very soon. I can see her on my Zoom connection, but we can't get her on the what makes the broadcast work. Oh, yeah. All right, where were we? We did Ludlow, Massachusetts. Heather Bailey Buonaconti. She said, "Good morning, dear friends. Recovering from taking my Elvis-obsessed husband to the Elvis Spectacular at Mohican Sun Casino in Connecticut. I now understand what it's like taking a toddler to Disney. Faux Elvis sold out the arena, handed out roughly 1,000 scarves fresh from his sweaty neck, and several women old enough to know better came to blows over them, and security had to intervene as the battle escalated all evening. I pre-gamed at a speakeasy and scheduled post-Elvis trauma care in the Norwich Inn and Spa. Meanwhile, my Elvis-obsessed husband is still glowing like a six-year-old who just met Batman. Best field trip ever, Heather Bailey Buonaconti." And what? I know you can't. I know. Just relax. Mother Mary's going a little crazy. Let's see if I can. I'll try one more time to get it connect. Let's see. Nope. Still not connecting. So something is amiss on the Southern California end of our connection. We will try to get it fixed. In the meantime, 9 a.m. in the West. I mentioned Heather, and I mentioned Martin Grady in Fayetteville. In Boise, Idaho, on this first day of September, partly cloudy, 68 degrees, partly cloudy most of the day today with the possibility of a shower and thunderstorm, high 84, partly cloudy this evening, becoming cloudy after midnight, showers or thunderstorms possible overnight, low down to 60 tomorrow, partly cloudy, becoming cloudy later in the day with a high near 75 degrees. It is, after all, meteorological fall. More Twins fans coming up. Bette Midler, Tony Bennett, John Mayer, our friend Dearney Sutton, Donnie Most will be on our stage celebrating our 20th anniversary on Monday, September 28th. He's coming up too. Lots of Twins fans on the way.

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1: 2:45.

0: Yes, sir.
1: Come on, let's have a drink.
0: You say?
1: It's 2:45. There's no one in the place except you and me. Set him up, Joe. You know, John, I got a little story that you ought to know. Wait till you hear about this. We're drinking, my friend, to the end of a brief episode. I'm telling you, that's what happened. Make it one for my baby and one more for the road. Here's to you.
2: I got the routine.
1: Oh, no, you too?

0: let's have another drink. Bartender, fill it up again, will you? That's how it goes. John, I know you're getting very anxious to close.
1: You don't know me well enough.

He will be on stage Monday, September 28th, as we celebrate 20 years playing these great songs just for you. It's the 20th anniversary of Martini in the Morning, and Donnie Most will be there. We'd love to have you in the audience to be part of the party. Monday, September 28th, Catalina Jazz Club in Hollywood is our 20th anniversary celebration. 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

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And if I fell under the sun,

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Where else will we celebrate the 20th anniversary of Martini in the Morning but at Catalina Jazz Club in Hollywood? 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
1: Michael Bonaconti from Ludlow, Massachusetts. My wife Heather found Martini in the Morning years before I did, and somewhere along the way, she brought me along for the ride. Now, I'm an Elvis guy, a serious Elvis guy. So Frank, Dino, Ella, and the Great American Songbook weren't exactly my natural habitat. Let's just say Heather had to ease me out of Graceland. But somewhere along the way, her music became ours. Now Martini in the Morning is part of some of our favorite moments. Cooking together in the kitchen, or sitting on the front porch playing cribbage, talking and listening to the birds. This music makes ordinary moments feel a little more romantic, a little more timeless, and somehow just better. So Heather may have brought Sinatra into an Elvis household, but 20 years later, I get it. Happy 20th anniversary to Brad, Miriam, and the entire Martini in the Morning family.
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And you have a certain little cute way of flirting with them eyes. They make me feel so happy. They make me feel so blue. I'm falling, no stalling, in a great big way for you. My heart is jumping. You started something with them eyes. 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They sparkle, they bubble. They're gonna get you in a whole lot of trouble.

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Then their eyes, then their twin spins, Billie Holiday and that twin spin with Mr. Tyrell. On the way, Mel Torme twin spins us into the two martini lunch on Twin Spin Tuesday. 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

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Two Martini Lunch, your favorite artist times two, and Twin Spins to boot, Linda Ronstadt on the Two Martini Lunch.

Linda Ronstadt's song co-written by Frank Sinatra. Ava Gardner must have been really messed him up, you know. It's Martini in the Morning, Two Martini Lunch, why not? Frank Sinatra on the Two Martini Lunch Twin Spin Tuesday.

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That beauty only goes so far. Second half of that Twin Spin coming up. 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Celebrating 20 years playing these great songs for you. 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

Bobby Caldwell really got his career started with that song. It's martiniinthemorning.com. Of course, it's Twin Spin Tuesday, two martini lunch. Got a pair from Natalie Cole. First, doing Bobby Caldwell's What You Won't Do for Love.

KeenyInTheMorning.com from her album En Español. That is Natalie Cole. Quizás, quizás, quizás. Second half of that Twin Spin coming up on Martini in the Morning.

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1: You won't admit you love me, and so how am I ever to know? 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

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It's a Twin Fin Tuesday. 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

Executive 2 from Dean Martin, the King of Cool, a martini in the morning. Wrapping up the two martini lunch, the twin spins continue next on Martini in the Morning.

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1: Hi, Brad and Miriam. I found Martini in the Morning through a Michael Bublé chat probably about 15 years ago. I love this music. I also love that you introduced me to so many new, wonderful artists who sing the Great American Songbook. I've also met a lot of friends through the Zoom. So I thank you. 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

rhythm, I got music, I got my gal, who could ask for anything more? 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
1: I just picked me a plum. You came along and everything started to hum. Still, it's a real good bet. The best is yet.

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1: Hi, everyone. This is Brian Duff of Thousand Oaks, California, the number two Dean Martin fan in the world. I'm one of the OGs of Martini in the Morning. I used to listen in my car during commuting hours, and then later in its current form on the internet. Martini in the Morning has really meant a lot to me over the years, and in good times like birthdays, shout outs, and going to concerts, and then also in bad times, like in my dad's final days on the earth, he wanted Martini in the Morning playing by his bedside. There is a great word the Hawaiians use. I don't know if you've heard it before, but it's called ohana, and it means family, but it doesn't necessarily mean blood relatives, and it's gets to be beyond that, like close friends. And Brad has created this wonderful ohana of folks from all over the world. Here's to another 20 more years, Brad. Martini on.
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don't get around much anymore. Awfully different without you. 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

0: martiniinthemorning.com, celebrating 20 years playing the greatest songs ever written on the internet just for you.
1: Michael Bonaconti from Ludlow, Massachusetts. My wife Heather found Martini in the Morning years before I did, and somewhere along the way, she brought me along for the ride. Now, I'm an Elvis guy, a serious Elvis guy. So Frank, Dino, Ella, and the Great American Songbook weren't exactly my natural habitat. Let's just say Heather had to ease me out of Graceland. But somewhere along the way, her music became ours. Now Martini in the Morning is part of some of our favorite moments. Cooking together in the kitchen, or sitting on the front porch playing cribbage, talking and listening to the birds. This music makes ordinary moments feel a little more romantic, a little more timeless, and somehow just better. So Heather may have brought Sinatra into an Elvis household, but 20 years later, I get it. Happy 20th anniversary to Brad, Miriam, and the entire Martini in the Morning family.
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0: 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MartiniInTheMorning.com. Now that's music.
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a smirk. She goes to work. Love for sale. Appetizing young love for sale. Love that's fresh and still unspoiled. Love that's only slightly soiled.

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